long time ago, when I was a young boy, I saw that moving mutiny on the mountain, staring my idol Marlon Brando. And I felt a yearning for that great adventure. So many nights I woke up out of a dream of blue seas, white sand, paradise birds, butterflies.

fell in eternal love right from the beginning. Stars falling down from the sleepy lagoon, palms swaying under the moon, and we swimming out into the calm crystal sea. In that fateful night, I thought to myself, I'll do everything I can, save up every dime, and one day I'll return.

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2: Girls can wear jeans and cut their hair short. Wear shirts and boots. Is it okay to be a boy? But for a boy to look like a girl is degrading. 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

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A simple phrase that lays out reality, the plan of the woman and the man to expand dreams together as a team. Though things seem strong at the start, it might get wearing.

And I touched your face, narcotic mind from lace, Mary Jane. And I called your name like an addicted to cocaine, calls all the stuff you'd rather blame. And I touched your face.

Victoria. Queen Victoria, sitting shocked upon the rocking horse of a wave, said to the laureate, "This meat, of course, is sharp as any lynx and blacker, deeper

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Wir feiern die 90er Jahre. Ding, ding, ding, ding, ding, ding, ding, ding, ding, ding, ding, ding, ding, ding, ding, ding, ding, ding, ding, ding, ding, ding, ding, ding, ding, ding, ding, ding, ding, ding, ding, ding, ding, ding, ding, ding, ding, ding, ding, ding, ding, ding, ding, ding, ding, ding, ding, ding, ding, ding, ding, ding, ding, ding, ding, ding, ding, ding, ding, ding, ding, ding, ding, ding, ding, ding, ding, ding, ding, ding, ding, ding, ding, ding, ding, ding, ding, ding, ding, ding, ding, ding, ding, ding, ding, ding, ding, ding, ding, ding, ding, ding, ding, ding, ding, ding, ding, ding, ding, ding, ding, ding, ding, ding, ding, ding, ding, ding, ding, ding, ding, ding, ding, ding, ding, ding, ding, ding, ding, ding, ding, ding, ding, ding, ding, ding, ding, ding

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I sit and see and wonder what it's like to be in touch. No wonder all my brothers and my sisters need a crutch. I wanna be a human being, not a human doing. I couldn't keep that pace up if I tried. The source of my intention really is.

the road, trying to make my name, playing an honest hand in this weak card game. This music business is pain, mummified. Can't sell no records 'cause of Spotify.

0: it's just a show. 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

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Sometimes you just had enough, man. You know, that's all I'm trying to say. 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Man, look at this crap. It's like the booking agent just threw darts at the map, man. 3 a.m. in the morning right now. Got a 5 a.m. lobby call. What the heck? 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I mean, this stuff gets me vexed, wondering what that cat gonna tweet next. Sick of that shit. Man, it's hot, man. It's hot. These New Orleans summers are no joke. Went through the drive-thru at McDonald's and the ice cream machine was still broke. Sick of that shit. Man, I'm sick of that shit. Man. You know, man, I don't know the who, what, when, where, or why. I can't tell if it's real or if it's AI.